what I got. 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Too hip to slip, cause I got a grip. So let the rhythm and the beat move your hips. 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As I make you go berserk, I work and jerk to make the girls wanna flirt.

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So, do you know anything about techno?

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Watch as the mass produce rhymes on time. Tryna blow your mind to unwind. Watch.

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I'll wreck the set so you won't forget. Be telling your friends how it all went. Make you come back for more.